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1: Due to popular demand, Point Blank Radio is heading back to Two Tribes Campfire in King's Cross with another free all-day event. 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

0: 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Don't stop. 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
1: No sleep.
0: 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Don't stop. Don't stop. Don't stop. 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
2: Don't stop.
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0: me help you. 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
1: So I can be myself. Be who I was.
0: It is each man's quest to find out who he truly is, but the answer to that lies in the present, not in the past. As it is for us.
1: But the past tells us who we've become.

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1: Due to popular demand, Point Blank Radio is heading back to Two Tribes Campfire in King's Cross with another free all-day event. 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

as we get ready and we drop a big wave to the big capital this morning. A Friday lands. What we got planned is all sorts, just going with the flow of the feeling and smiley times. You're here with Zaki on the Big Friendly Point Blank Radio. 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

soft skin of the night.

beautiful number, Truth in Gospel. One before that, C. Matin, La, Espaz, and That Thing, 7-inch Press, and kicked off the show with Zebra, Traffic. Something entitled Breathe. You're here with Zaki, Smiley. That's Friday Lands.

playing right now, Keys Me, Alcaris. One before that, Sowell LeBlanc. Eltimo. However you're feeling this morning, we're here together, brothers and sisters. We got ya. Whatever's in your mind, don't beat yourself up. One step at a time. The day has started. It all gets better for those doing the usual rounds. 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

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That's the music. And that's you too. Big wave to the Shermanator. Always. Big wave to the Byron boy.

Big wave to the Mr. T. Big wave to the Phantom Freak. Big wave to the Jackal. Big wave to Alan. Big wave to the Quack Quack. Big wave to the Bee. Thanks for the kind words. Big wave to the Colin, the Reptar. We drop all sorts. Where the heart needs to be. With good energy. That's right.

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Something entitled Sailing Away.

It's the Big Friendly, Point Blank Radio. And it's a Friday. And we're together.

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Don't forget, guys, this Saturday, Point Blank Radio, end of summer jam party at Campfire this Saturday from 2 p.m. till midnight. The whole of the family down there. And also, another day to watch out for is Saturday, 26th of September, at the BBE store, Zaki and Manish, all day and night, from 3 p.m. to 11 p.m. That's at London Fields. And I'll be dropping all sorts from the start to the end for my partner in crime, the Naughty Manish. Naughty, naughty. Big wave to the crews, the Ronski, Joel, Frozzy, Rakish, Scotty.

Let the Mind Wander. We drop all sorts this morning. All sorts of colours. All sorts of sound to unite us. This is something by Luke Alessi. After Five. A little EP picked up a little while ago. On Life and Death. And before that, El Cinco, Buka and Kiko Navarro. Big wave to Too Hot to Handle. Big wave to Tanya Fruity. Big wave to Alan. And a big wave to the whole of the capitals out there.

together. We dance together. Brothers and sisters in the speaker land, where the music comes out from, where we together in sound waves and colors and motion. That's called music. That's called love. That's called you. You're here with Zaki, and I say it, smiley, smiley, scrumptious, what other stuff do I say? Beautiful. 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Phase groove, elevation, one before that, a beautiful number by Todd Turge. By Dolly Parton, rest in peace. 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I always say it, a big wave. There's any more stuff. Beautiful, yum yummy, big wave, scrumptious. Sometimes I forget, it all just comes out when I feel the music. Well, next one is

Meditation, Kidding, Dojo, On the Buttons. Friday, and it's beautiful. Together. Together. Take a moment. Appreciate the things you got around you. We're up. We're breathing. Even if the obstacles are difficult, the only way is forward. And remember, you got the heart, and you're doing great.

Playing with the Minds. And that's good, because I know you're awake then. Get the mind wandering, I say. Dropping all sorts to make the smile rise. The shouts are coming out shortly. Hold tight, guys. Big way to the Stephanie, bringing the breakfast over.

backtracking the last couple of tracks. Our band, the T.F. Schwartz classic, Onra, a little album with short hip-hop edits, and Dojo, Meditation, Kinnan,

Tokyo in Japan. Al Jones, and before that, The Swing. Danny Kane, and it's called Dream It. On Razor and Tape, 7-inch press. Big wave to the Floats, a big wave to the Mickey G, a big wave to the Jackal, big wave to the Quack Quack, quacking on the phone.

kids to the campfire this Saturday for Point Blank Radio's end of summer reunion party. The whole of the family will be down there. It starts from 2 p.m. till midnight. It's free entry, guys. So come down and say hello, drop a wave. It's always lovely to catch up with everyone and put a name to a face. We do it for one reason only. For unification. All right, that's one. Two, love. And three, to raise the smile. So, this Saturday, not to be missed. Point Blank Radio at Campfire. Smiley, smiley, you're here with Zachy.

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Before that, Black Label, Lazar. Big wave to the Friday Club group. Big wave to the Gen X. Big wave to Phil. Big wave to Charlie.

wave goes out to Sarah. Big wave goes out to Kelly. Locked on from the islands. Big wave to my Italian family, Maldo, Better. Big wave to my Spanish crew, Tony C, Lou, Emmanuel, Costa.

backtracking the last couple of tracks. You keep hugging me on. When the evening comes. White Label. Playing right now. Roads in the Middle. Manjula Sultan. One of my favourites. Scrumptious. Yummy.

house at its very best. When you got to grab two copies of something, you know it's a gem. Okay, guys, another reminder, this Saturday, all roads leads to Point Blank Radio's end of summer jam reunion at Campfire, 2 p.m. till midnight. It's free entry, guys. King's Cross, it's going to be fun. Also, another date to watch out for, Saturday, 26th of September, Zaki and Manish at the BBE store. 3 p.m. to 11 p.m. That's in London Fields area, east side. Both events free entry.

Sammy Juice, Mercy. One before that, DJ Pop Up. And before that, It Ain't Jazz, Volume 5. Close Count.

Sandra. Big rev to Ed. That's Friday Lands. 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

beautiful, scrumptious, yum yummy. Another half an hour of the show, guys. 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You know that. Big wave to all the families. That's right, you're the family from all over the globe. 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

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We unite together. Rob Rhythm, Fifi, make it happen. Better. Playing right now. Cosmo Dance. Cosmo Logic. Beautiful. Big wave to the Nami. Big wave to the Jackal. Big wave to Brother Nick. Rob Chapman. Smiley, smiley, as Friday lands.

one of those tracks that gets a dance floor rocking, smiling. Cosmologic. Big wave to Dawn. Big wave to Tash. Big wave to Hugo. Big wave to Manish, Joel, Ronsky, Reesey Boy, Ebsy Boy, Nina Girl. Big wave to Jason.

Abstract Equatorial EP, Billy Gordon. One before that, White Elephant, Wild Elephant Day. Track entitled IDYCLM. And DJ Irv, Levitate. Paul Quinton, top of the hour, guys. Big wave to the London Cornish crew.

And guys, gonna be ending the show with a classic, Underground Resistance. A beautiful number. And we'll see you Saturday at the Point Blank Radio End of Summer Jam. Zaki loves ya. Ta-ra.

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Paul C and Polo, spinning a carefully curated soundtrack from past and present. Two Tribes Campfire is situated on Tile Yard Road, N7 9AH, and has firmly established itself as one of London's hottest alfresco venues. 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

Morning, campus. This is The Big Clinic. My name is Paul Quinton. I'm starting off with a few because it's my wedding tomorrow. And I want to say a big, big thank you to my partner who's going to be my wife as of tomorrow. She's had to put up with a lot. There's two or three tunes that are on our playlist for tomorrow. This is Donald Byrd.

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I can remember buying that album in Maidstone as soon as it hit the streets. And I can even remember the shop. Feel like loving you today. Some massive messages, I'll get through those in a minute.

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And the words mean everything.

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It's a fairly modern tune. And we have played it on the show before. No words. Just a great instrumental. This is Crackersatz. When we last met.

Oh, it's loads of messages. Cramex feeling the first tune out the blocks today. Of course, the Donald Byrd tune, which is an absolutely stunning piece of music. Mundino says, congratulations, Paul. Mandy at Kraus Auto is feeling it as well. And I've no idea who this was, but thank you so much. It's a huge congrats and enjoy tomorrow. Just go with the flow. Oh, it says Mr. Pob in Manchester. Thank you. Luke says, hey, fella, hope tricks are good. All the best wishes for your wedding tomorrow. Thank you so much. Cramex says, many congrats from all of us listening here in Switzerland. Have a great day, PQ. We will indeed. Mandy also says, all the very best, Paul, for tomorrow. Good luck. Congratulations. Side of the post, he says, morning, Mr. Quinton. Hope you and soon to be have a fantastic day tomorrow. All the best. I think it's time for some music. This is brand new, Jacini. On the MK label, this is Phantom Frequency.

few more messages that are piling in. Big shout to Callum. Me and the Funk Odyssey crew did their wedding last year, and he's been tuned in last year. I think it's this year, actually. Big shout to you and your other half. Tosh said, who's getting married in the morning? So excited for you both. Big love. This is a beautiful Mr. and Mrs. Lovely. Have the best day ever. Thank you so much, Tosh. Big love to you too, and thanks for the little prezzy as well. Phantom Freak says, good morning, PQ. Looking forward to today's show. I'd like to send a massive shout out to the entire Easy Bathrooms family, office and stores, warehouse, pickers, packers, loaders, and of course us road warriors, from me to at the Basing Hope Stoke pub. This is Philly Zola on vocal. An outfit called Moan.

Philly Zola and Moan. Feeling All Right, brand new release on Speku LLA Records.

Lloyd says, good morning, what a beautiful track to open the show today. Congratulations and the best for tomorrow. Nami's feeling the tunage as well. He also says, congratulations, PQ. Enjoy the day and all the blessings to come on the journey of life and love. Thank you so much. Kate says, congratulations, Paul. All the best wishes to you and Mrs. PQ. Aww. Dawn's enjoying the tunes today and she says, congratulations, lovebirds. And the Genix says, morning, sir. Big love to you and Mel for tomorrow. Big love, the Genix. Don't forget, his show on a Sunday, 10 through 12. A masterclass in tunage. Not to be missed. Tashi 35 is feeling it today. This is Frankie Estevez.

Big shout out to my main man, Slow Hands. All the very best, Paul. I'm sure it will be magical day for you both, he says. And the main man from Twickenham says, and I really don't understand this, but anyway, when are you doing the Antiques Roadshow again? No idea. And to my main man, Reno. He's asked for a particular tune. The answer's no. I don't know why he asks every time. I will tell you a little bit about his shirts. Some say they're made out of Italian silk. But they're not. They're made out of his dad's old ties, all sewn together. Cheapskate. This is Johnny Deep.

Johnny Deep on a Friday morning. We have gone deep this morning on the Fleshtones label. It's called Mood Robot. This is Point Blank DAB. My name is Paul Quinton. This is the Beat Clinic. And I must say, I'm really enjoying myself.

from an EP called Catch the Panther. That was King Aya. Big shout out to Jojo. Good morning, Mr. Q and soon to be Mrs. Wishing you a magical and marvellous day tomorrow. Love to you both. Big love, she says. Cracking on with the new tunes, we'll up the pace. Not going to do the classic tune at the top of the hour because we did it at the beginning. A lot of good new music, good release from Wolf Records, which I'm absolutely, can't wait to play it. It's that good. This is Theo Kottis.

Theo Kottis. Keep it coming on a Friday. We'll do our best. No Fuss Records, Stable Mate, but this is on a different label called Cremo Music. This is Mo Cream. New tune, The Light.

Gary J filling the tunes today. Big shout to Mickey G. Says all the best for tomorrow. So big shout to Jose. Good morning, Paul and PB family. Wishing you and Mel the most magical day tomorrow. Much love to you both. Thank you. So big shout to Reno as well. Massive in advance congratulations from your extended family here at Funk Odyssey. Love you, soul brother, he says. Not sure whether he's looked at his phone, but we'll see you tonight, fella.

New EP from Mick Huckabee. Two tracks on it. One's called First Gear, the other one's called Second Gear. It's on Half Baked Records. It's actually really good. Both tracks are really, really good. Point Blank DAB. If you'd like to send us a message, you can via the app and online. All systems working today. This is Mentor Source.

That EP you've just played, one track off of it, is what I've been itching to play all day. And it came out, I saw it late last night, I knew it was coming. And I was desperate to play it today. Tried every way I could to get it before today, but couldn't. But I've got it now. DJ Alone Again on Wolf Records. EP is called Orbital Constructs. And we played In Your Orbit. All the tracks are good on the EP, actually. Travis feeling it today. Floats on it. Says, morning, brother Q. All the best for tomorrow to both of you on the headphones in the office once more. Nami's feeling it too. This is Folk.

amazing Falcon Moon as well on Free Range Records. It's on the Volume 1. This is another one I've been waiting for. I finally got it. Felipe Gordon. Abstract Equatorial. Equatorial is the name of the EP. Which is called If I Get Lonely.

Tonight's the Night, Doug Willis. An old tune on Z Records, Joey Negro, Dave Lee. Timbo says, huge congratulations, Mr. and Mrs. Q, on your impending nuptials tomorrow. Fingers crossed for the weather. Yes, it's looking good tomorrow. This is brand spanking new. Plastic People Digital. Mark Cotterill. Part of me. Here we go.

one thing I did forget, tomorrow, of course, is the big event down there at Two Tribes Campfire. All roads lead to that area of King's Cross, Tile Yard area. Andy Lockhart, Brax, Malik Fulso, Nippy Gill, Nui, NJ Carter, Paul C, Apollo on the decks. Two through till midnight. And it's worth going, not just for the music, but the food is off the hook. Especially the potatoes. Wish we could be there, but sort of a bit busy. But I know you'll have a great time down there. Make sure everybody goes along. It's absolutely free.

0: Mark Cotterill part of me on that last tune, Plastic People Recordings. Trust he says, wicked selection as always. Have a great day tomorrow, PQ. I wish you and the missus a wonderful future together. Thank you so much, Float says, top show, brother Q. Have a wonderful day tomorrow. Love to Mel. You and the family joining you. Enjoy.
1: That's where I go when I want to see all my...
0: JBG says, good morning, Captain. Hope you are well and full of loving energy for your big day. Bring forth the big, groovy, happy vibes. Cheers, he says.
1: And the lights
0: this is Kenny Summit.

extra. 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You know, just chill with my people. 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

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And I forgot to say a big shout out to Zaki for the first three today. It's been a busy show. Got about 12 minutes to go, 13 minutes to go. Fit a couple more in. This is Running Hot from an EP on Bandcamp. EP's called It's Best Not to Think About It. She's called My Love.

Running Hot, definitely worth checking out. Some great EPs, also some great EPs from the same label, very much on a sort of a disco-y, rolling, bumpy, grindy sort of track. It's definitely worth checking out on Bandcamp, that one. This is Into Beats.

0: intro beats, all of you. Young producer from Iceland.
1: Close your eyes.
0: This is an outfit called Soul Groove. We'll finish on this tune today. The track's called The 4K Soul on the remix.

whatever you're up to, have a great weekend. Thank you so much for listening. Thanks for all the messages. Thank you for all the people that are pinging me on Instagram. It's gone mad in the last week. FB_clinic_live. Whatever you're up to, have a brilliant, brilliant weekend. Have fun at Two Tribes tomorrow. Look after each other, love each other, and be nice to each other. We'll see you next week. Have a good one, folks. Ta-da.

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3: 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It's the choices you make somewhere in your life. Where you feel you've been deprived and then it just all breaks open. It's when the unspoken is finally spoken. And when the token is in the sky and you stop asking a why and you simply move. Without explanation, you groove, you lay it down, and there it is.

perfectly in sync, and so much of it perfectly aligned.

doing? It's Friday. And it is time for me to take over. That's right. It's Blush taking you through till 2 o'clock today. Shouts going out to Paul Quinton. Out to the Genix. Big shouts going out to all the birthday crew this weekend. Out to Mimma.

in our souls, our hearts,

Okay, kicking things off today with that track called The Blessing. Stepping straight into this one, Juan Kertzi and Miguel Campbell, a track called Serious Play. Shouts going out to the spider that just dropped down on my decks. Mid-mix. Obviously like the tune. Don't forget, if you want to get in touch with me, there's three ways today. You can give the app a tap, drop me a message via the website, or you can drop me a text or a WhatsApp. All important number, 07743 049 123 gets you through to me.

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I am about to give you the number 07743 049123. 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

0: raised to think lesser of them. 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
0: The gift that is a woman in our lives.

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kings and princesses. 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Return to the infinite nature that is the

Big hellos out to Jamie G. Out to Julesy Jules, says tune on that last one. It's Blush here on Point Blank. Hope your afternoon's going well. Out to everyone that needed it to be Friday today. Shouts out to Sir Saigon and Leonardo.

Shouts going out to Ted and Charlie, loving this one. Track called New Base. Out to the Phantom Freak, hard at work delivering parcels, locked onto Point Blank, loving the show. Hope I am giving you that Friday feeling this afternoon or this evening, whatever time it may be where you are right now.

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1: Due to popular demand, Point Blank Radio is heading back to Two Tribes Campfire in King's Cross with another free all-day event. 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Two Tribes Campfire is situated on Tile Yard Road, N7-9AH, and has firmly established itself as one of London's hottest alfresco venues. 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

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I'm Harry Dennis, and you're not. Whenever I'm in London, there's two things I must get: fish and chips, and get my groove on with Point Blank

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Each participant is as free in their interpretation as they care to be. That freedom of expression begins from the moment the producer programs that first kick drum, to when the listener hears that first chord, or the dancer decides to move to that first open hi-hat.

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you doing? Just letting the music play today, guys. Thank you for listening. Big up all those on the message board. Full track list will go up later on SoundCloud, Juju Music. Your ears today. Out to Tash. Out to Nick Chilli. And out to Float. Out to Benjamin, track ID. Sorry, mate. Yes, if you check SoundCloud later on, it'll all be there. Out to Richie. To Matt N. Shout out to Groover, big up Fletch.

out to Josie Joes. Gino D. Ruben. Adam F. Also Mickey G. Also to Slow Hands. That's a Dada Adam.

to Pillar. Don't forget, tomorrow, Saturday the 5th of September, Point Blank's End of Summer Jam at Two Tribes Campfire. 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That's Two Tribes Campfire, Tile Yard Road, London N7 9AH. Anyone heading down there?

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Enjoy the rest of your weekend. Keep it locked, Point Blank Radio. I'm out of here. Ciao for now.

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1: Due to popular demand, Point Blank Radio is heading back to Two Tribes Campfire in King's Cross with another free all-day event. 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

course, not just any Friday night, it is the night before. Two Tribes, 2 o'clock tomorrow, King's Cross, I'll be there.

watchers out there will have noticed that tomorrow the sun is shining. So when we talk about an end of summer jam, we absolutely mean it. You know who's playing, you know the time. I'll be there from 2 o'clock, showing up. Hope to see as many of you as possible.

Roger B. The Shermanator, Tash, Dave H. Float. Sir Saigon. Oh, Leonardo. In the background here, a monster. It's like an acid mariachi band. It's a track called In the Mood for Love by Midland. Before that, we had a classic by Gerardo, the MJ Cole vocal of Masquerade. Before that, Donnie and Mike Parr on AFMO2. That was a Jamiroquai mashup. And before that, Don Sir for a track called Yameya.

Nui, oh yes, NJ Carter, Paul C, Polo, and a load of us there cheerleading, oh yes, Float, I'll be there, in my shorts, bopping down the front, oh yes, on Psy K's shoulders, no doubt.

Off, Zed Bias, MJK, endorsed by Esol Kachora, a track called Keep On Living, It Is A Monster. Before that, we had a track on Make A Dance, it was Rakim Under, the track's called If You Wanna. Before that, just out on Pontnerf Records, Magnolia 303 by Goldie B.

before I hand over to one of the very best, Mr. Nipsey. Well, let's bring you up to speed, shall we? In the background here, came out today, Carol Lloyd. It's the Funky Jaws love edit of a track called Plans for Tomorrow. Before that, we had a bit of UK Funky by Halle Ray, a track called Rag Jazz. Before that, Young Pulse on the Buttons, his version of Come Inside by SOL. And before that, we had Crystal Clear remix of Boofy Disco by Stalking and Farfetched. Before that, forthcoming, a track called Son of a Gun by Corsicow. And before that, Felix CW, part of the Brighter Days crew, a track called Love and Happiness.

K101, Gary J, Kate, I genuinely hope to see you all tomorrow. We are at the business end of the show now. Well, yes, we are. A few more tracks to go. In the background here, a classic. The Mr. Clubman's Banana for Hair mix of a track called Seriously by Jetstream. You'll find on Definitive. Before that, a Speaker Slaying Monster by Simple Symmetry. I think I saw Dave Harvey play that to end Love International. It was called Jonathan Shaker. And we're going to move from this into an incredible, incredible disco number by Jerome Duraggi called Never.

that, folks, is literally that. Stick around for Nipsey. I will see you tomorrow. I'll be the first one through the door. Oh, yes, Lloyd. Oh, yes.

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1: 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Two Tribes Campfire is situated on Tile Yard Road, N7-9AH, and has firmly established itself as one of London's hottest alfresco venues. This unique, versatile venue features a contemporary brewhouse, an outdoor barbecue fire pit kitchen with food served all day. 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

big thank you to Slow Hands, as always. Oh, yeah. Welcome to the Dirty Funk Sessions.

kicking things off this week. Brand new just for you, the Sounds of Shoke with After You. All roads leading to tomorrow. Two Tribes Campfire. GB Takeover. 3-day internet party. Love to see you there.

We're in the mix through till 10 p.m. here in the UK. Track in the background, fourth coming from Bang. Track called The Colours. Fourth coming on Chemistry Records. Fasten your seatbelts. Gotta take you through all the greatest tracks this week. It's Point Blank, baby.

the way we do things here. If you're moving and grooving, you're filling any tracks, hit that filling the button via the app and the website.

yeah. All the crew from the tower tonight. Mrs. Reading, yes, please. To Mickey G.

to this, sent over this week from Hutch. Crackle Someday. This is the club mix. Take you back in time with this one. But watch out for this release from Hutch.

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Love the music so far. 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All is well. Let the music flow. Turn up, people.

0: thumbs up from the Tragic Lounge. 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

X4 Ram. Catch up tomorrow. Track in the background, forthcoming from Goals with Mind State. All the hip hop heads. Oh, yeah. For the Gaz. The Genix recognizing this one too. How you doing, sir? Catch up tomorrow. For the crew down on the South Coast, the Devon crew, love and light. Turn this one up.

coming on Quincy Boy. This one forthcoming from Two People with a track called Do It Right. We're doing it right tonight. Point Blank, baby. 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

finish. Shout out to Gary J and the Royal Ellsworth Park crew. Looking forward to catching up tomorrow. Two Tribes. Vina Ross, Upside Down. This is Kev Cannon and Tony Hutchinson on the edit. The Sky Utter. Feeling this. Donovan in Westminster. Turn it up.

and moving into this. And I'll start playing this right now on Tool Room. The sounds of Alai and Galu. Crackled Lipstick. Tony Romero on the mix of this.

one brand new just for you. The sounds of Max Evans with Moving. Who's moving tonight? Old school Dazza is. Oi, oi. For the Rangers crew.

So Phil B from Florida this evening, or this afternoon, or that as well. All our friends from Sweden. How you doing? Finish out to Jess. 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

0: Shazza, Hayley and Chloe locked in from Twickenham and Green. How you doing?
1: Set it on fire.
0: This one brand new on Dupe. 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
1: And to Dave H. How you doing? 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Love this funky number. 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
1: Into this forthcoming on Double Vision Studio Records, Luca Guerreri. Track called Funshine. Love the chunky bass on this. All roads lead tomorrow. Two Tribes Campfire, King's Cross. Point Blank Radio Free Party. Date in tonight. Come down, say hello. Join the gang. It will be broadcast live as well here at PB.

into this B3 Nori Gianni Mori after Dougie and hello there tonight, how you doing? Message reading hot tunes. Hot in the studio tonight.

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Thank you for listening.

picking up the pace momentarily with this. Sent over this week, fell in love with this. Love the energy. Left Eye, Lefty on the remix. Artichokes, Rafi Habel with the sound.

to this. My track of the week for this week. This is Ferric Dawn, featuring the vocals of Caroline Byrne. Love You Better.

into this. This was sent over today from Italy, the sounds of Alan. From his, from, I should say, from his Feeds Me EP. This one called This No More. Forthcoming on Robot Records.

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Turn it up. As we approach 9:30 PM here in London, overlooking the skyline from PB Towers, we're Jilly Funkin' Baby.

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Joey Beltran with Energy Flash.

in the background. That's a Marco Godango with Feel So Right. What's coming on Metropolitan Music. The Pepsi. How you doing?

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Oh, yeah. Andy Lockup coming up next after the ad break. For the boogie movers down in Bournemouth. What's coming on Coca-Lauras? This is Tommy Manbretti with Everybody.

DJ AJ. Loving this. Just want to be with you sometime this week on Ulibug. Sounds of Sam Dungate. Still Drums 2026.

0: starting out with this. What's coming from Zeta Funk with When I Hit the Club. Keep it off that adverse. We'll see you tomorrow. I'll be back next week, every Friday, 8 till 10. Yeah, yeah, yeah. All my girls
1: say, yeah, yeah, yeah, yeah, yeah. Thank you for listening. 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
1: Due to popular demand, Point Blank Radio is heading back to Two Tribes Campfire in King's Cross with another free all-day event. 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

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In a little while. All roads leading, end of summer jam. 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Got myself, Andy Lockup, taking you through for the next couple. And we're taking you back.

Out to the Shell text on this one. This one is Sounds of the Jungle Crew. Track entitled Electric Dance. This one was sampled by Alternate back in the day.

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1: Yeah, that's right, we're taking you back. Acid Tracks, original sound. Don't forget, if you want to get through, 077-430-49-123 is the number. Or you can hit us up via the mobile app. Friday Night Business, Point Blank. Got myself, Andy Lockup, taking you through till midnight tonight. And we're just warming things up for the end of summer jam down at Two Tribes tomorrow. Looking forward to that one. Catch me down there alongside a whole host of other PBD.

0: Who knows about this one? Back in time. This one, Adonis. No Way Back. Out to Tash. 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It's going to be an absolutely wicked day-night party.
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0: 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Too far gone, you know that.
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Yeah, big up Steve Silt Hurley on this one. 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

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Out to Jim. Out to Fran. 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

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Make you whole. This one, MCB featuring Daisy D. Crazy, the Dizzy Mix. You want my

Maya, taking you back with this one. White Label Business. This one, Deep Beats, Volume 1. And we're just getting into that zone.

Yeah, wicked vibes on this one. Track entitled Breathless. Out to Jerry McAllister on this one.

0: team. Sent this one out to Stuck Signs London. Definitely feeling this one. Out to PJ on this one. All the Tenerife crew.
1: Break it all down.
0: And don't forget, we're just warming things up for the end of summer jam. And a Two Tribes campfire. It's happening all day tomorrow, 2 p.m. till midnight. Point Bank family will be down there. Catch myself down there alongside Brax, Malik Falsoul, Nipper Gill, out to Nui, out to NJ Carter. Also catch Paulsy and Polo down there as well. If you haven't been down there before, it's a wicked indoor-outdoor venue. And the weather is looking A1 for tomorrow as well. That last taste of summer. Make sure you come and party with the Point Blank gang. It's going to be absolutely wicked.

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Yeah, this one, classic MK. This one, Fourth Measurement. Track entitled For You. This is the MK remix. Out to Maz, good to have you tuned in. We got a nice little groove going on here. Just going to keep things rolling up until the midnight hour. Of course, warming things up for the end of summer jam. Point blank tomorrow. Daytime party. Who's reaching?

Right, fast approaching the end of the show. Inside with this one, Shana Davis, Get Away. Stonebridge and Nick Nice on the club mix on this one. Oh yeah, bringing back some memories. Just going to do one more. Then going to hand over to Mark Allen. Warming things up nicely for the end of summer jam.

Right, going to leave you with this one. Shouts out to everyone that's had it locked. Keep it locked in after the ad break. Mark Allen coming up. Keep it point blank all over the weekend. I hope to see you down at the end of Summer Jam. Two Tribes Campfire. London N7 tomorrow. Catch me on about 9 o'clock tomorrow. Out to all the crews reaching down there. Going to be an absolutely roadblock session. Hopefully see you down there. If not, you can catch me back up on the airwaves 2 weeks' time. Till then, Lock Up signing out. Make sure you have a wicked weekend.

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Tonight, Two Tribes Campfire. 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

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With Mark Allen here every Friday at midnight. Sundays 8 p.m. for the new stuff. New to me. New to you. I go to the store. 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And then I show off my wares.